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0: In three languages.
1: Yeah.
2: September 24th is the first episode out. No, actually
1: two episodes.
2: Yes. We start with two episodes. And follow the podcast on Instagram, TikTok. Give it 5 stars when you can, and recommend it to your friends.
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